0: And he just leaves. And then suddenly he blocked his number. He would call me private, but no explanation. And, you know, and it's so hurtful, you know. And I don't know what to do, if I should just move on or just let go and just move on with the rest of my life.
1: Why would you hang on to somebody who clearly isn't interested in being in a committed relationship? What is there to hang on to? Is he supporting you financially?
0: No.
1: Is he supporting you emotionally? Does he meet your emotional needs?
0: No.
1: Is he supporting you physically? Does he meet your physical needs?
0: No.
1: Is he supporting you spiritually?
0: No.
1: So, according to you, he is not in your life, even as a friend, and certainly not as a husband. There is nothing to hang on to. According to you, there's nothing to hang on to because he is not there for you in any way, shape, or form.
0: I don't know what I'm waiting for.
1: Sweetheart, you deserve to be loved completely and totally and fiercely. And you should not settle for less.
0: I know. I can't seem to move on. I'm just holding on to something that is not even there.
1: You deserve to be loved unconditionally. Okay?
0: Okay.
1: All right. Let me play a
0: Thank
1: song
0: you
1: for
0: so
1: you.
0: Much.

0: a Monday night underway. I hope you had a wonderful weekend. Do you know what I did yesterday, Mother's Day? Not much at all. I was traveling on Saturday, got home after midnight, got to bed after midnight, Saturday night, Sunday morning. And I had all these plans of things I wanted to do with my kids yesterday. And I'm like, you know what? I just want to relax here at the ranch. And that's what we did. We took it easy. We laughed a lot. We just had a relaxing day. Some good food, some good laughter. And today they're back in school just for a few more weeks, though. Graduation coming up in 3 weeks. So many things going on. What are you doing this week? Thank you for spending this night with me tonight. You're listening to The Lila.
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0: Hi, Jan.
1: Hi, how are you?
0: I'm wonderful. Welcome. What can I do for you?
1: I was wondering if you could play a song for my husband. We're celebrating our 20-year anniversary.
0: Happy anniversary, happy anniversary, happy anniversary, happy anniversary.
1: Thank you.
0: Happy, happy, happy, happy, happy anniversary. Anybody who makes it more than 10 years gets that little ditty.
1: Well, thank you.
0: Just for them.
1: It's been a long 20 years.
0: Good for you. If you had to do it all over again. If you knew then what you know today, would you still walk down the aisle to his arms?
1: I would, definitely.
0: And you'd still say I do?
1: Yes.
0: Even though he's got those little annoying habits that drive you nuts?
1: Yeah, that goes with the territory. I'll take it.
0: Okay, what's the most annoying thing that you do that drives him up a wall?
1: Probably my impatience. I do not have patience. That is one thing that he really gets up. See, he's very country and laid back, and I'm from the city. And
0: you want to snap to it? Let's go now. Let's not wait. How come you're not ready?
1: That's exactly right.
0: Why won't
1: right.
0: this light change fast enough?
1: Yes, I think that is our biggest problem right there.
0: And have you learned patience over the years?
1: I have. I really have. I have two teenagers, so that has helped me a lot. You learn that as you get older, too.
0: Yeah, you do. So, well, some people do. Some of us still haven't quite learned it.
1: You know, we've had our share of rough times and hardships and all of that. And even after all of that, I know I'm still blessed with him. I am truly so blessed. And I'll take the hardships any day as long as I've got him. Any day.

0: Are you going through a tough time right now? A time where you don't know what to do? You got some big decisions to make? Guess what? You don't have to make them today. You don't. You don't have to make those big decisions in the spur of a moment. I always do. I always make major decisions in an instant. But I think my brain works through them when I'm not really paying attention. Like, I think my subconscious or something must be working out the details. But you don't have to make that big decision right now. Give yourself space. Give yourself time. Give yourself grace, okay? And the most important thing is give yourself the space to pray. God knows exactly what path you need to take, what path will be best for you and those that you love. So ask him. And I'm such a knucklehead, I can't just say, God, show me, because then I misinterpret every sign. I'm like, God, close the doors that you want closed. Open the door. Just one. Don't give me a choice. And the one that should be open, that you want opened, open it. Open it wide and make it obvious to me that that is the door I'm supposed to choose. Hope that helps give you a little peace tonight. You're listening to Delilah.
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0: Hi, welcome to the Delilah Show. Who's this?
1: Hi, this is Greg.
0: What can I do for you?
1: I was wondering if you could play a song for my wife.
0: What's her name?
1: Suzanne.
0: And what do you want to tell me about your bride?
1: I want to say that she's my best friend and then I love her. I've been traveling off and on for the better part of 4 weeks, and she's been home with our 4 kids and one on the way. And I know she's up late listening to you, so I wanted to try and get a song on for her.
0: You have how many children?
1: 4.
0: And one on the way.
1: Yeah.
0: Have a great night, and I'll play a wonderful song for you.
1: Thank you.

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1: One night we opened up the phone lines to play your request and your dedications. 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

0: Hi, good evening. Who's this?
1: My name is Victoria.
0: Victoria, what can I do for you?
1: I was wondering if you would play kind of a romantic good song for my fiancé.
0: A romantic good song?
1: Yeah, as long as it's got a good beat to it.
0: As opposed to a romantic bad song?
1: Yeah.
0: What's your fiancé's name?
1: His name is Sean.
0: And you want a beat to it, so are we doing a little dancing this evening with Sean?
1: Well, not necessarily, but I just want it to be good because he's at home right now and I'm at work, so I just want him to know that I love him.
0: So if I find a song that's kind of romantic and has a good beat but says I'm leaving you, baby, that probably wouldn't do it, huh?
1: No. Nothing like that.
0: No, you want something sweet, something sappy, something that says I adore you with a beat.
1: Yeah, something like that.
0: Okay, I can do that.
1: I appreciate it.
0: You have a good night. Don't work too hard.
1: I'm going to try not to.

0: Requests, dedications, stories from the heart, and so much more. That's what you'll find right here. I listen to you. I talk to you. I find out what's going on in your world, with your family, with your career, with your hopes and dreams. I find out if you're honoring yourself, if you're nurturing yourself. I don't mean in a narcissistic, spoiled brat kind of way. I mean like in a taking care of you, putting your needs at the top of the list instead of the very bottom, because that's normally what you do. You put your needs at the very, very bottom of the list. Tonight, I encourage you to take care of you so you can better take care of those that you love. I invite you to honor yourself, to look in the mirror and see how wonderful you truly are, and that you deserve to be treated with dignity and respect. You're listening to The Lila.
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0: When we talk about Israel, we're not just talking about a place. 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

0: Hi, Michael. What can I do for you?
1: Well, Delilah, there was a woman a few years back that really stole my heart. And she moved out of the area to get away from a really bad past relationship. She didn't return, but she still has my heart and would love for you to play something for her just to let her know that I'm still thinking about her.
0: How often does she connect with you now? Is she trying to have a relationship, or is she just keeping you hanging on?
1: I haven't heard from her since. Every now and then I'll try to reach out. I don't know if she changed her number. I haven't heard back from her, but...
0: You're not going to like what I'm going to say, but I'm going to say it anyway because you called me. You have to figure out how to grow a new heart or work through the grief process and reclaim yours. Because if she's ghosted you, she knows how to reach you, Michael. You sound like a solid guy, not somebody who's using a burner phone every month. If she wanted to be in relationship with you, she would be showing you that by her actions. Now, the heart wants what the heart wants, and you can't change that. But you sound like you're old enough and mature enough that if you want a healthy, loving, committed relationship, you know that you got to have it with somebody who is committed equally to you.
1: Oh, yeah, I agree 100%. And it's just to let her know that, you know, she has a special place in my heart and that I think of her.
0: Okay. I totally misunderstood. I thought I was trying to do a little magic here and reconnect you two. My bad. I apologize.
1: No worries.
0: And what's her name, the keeper of your heart?
1: Kimberly.
0: Kimberly, you missed out on a great guy, I can tell, but I will play a song for you.
1: Thank you so much, Delilah. I appreciate your time, and God bless.

0: Maybe you just rediscovered me. Maybe you listened to me back in the 80s or the 90s or the early 2000s. Maybe you were that kid falling asleep in the back seat while mom was driving you home from basketball practice, from dance, from piano practice, from whatever. And you had my show on the radio. And you'd listen as you'd nod off to sleep. Because the songs, they just put you in such a sweet state of mind. Now you've rediscovered me and you're like, what? We thought you retired all those years ago. Nay. I've never left. I've never left the radio. I have been here for you pretty much, with the exception of when I lost my son, Zach. In 2017, I have been here every night, looking for you, waiting for you, wanting you to call in. And now you're back, so welcome home, child. Welcome home. I'm going to be here all night long, playing your requests and your dedications and keeping you company on this Monday night. 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

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It's meeting the man of my dreams and then meeting his beautiful wife. And isn't it ironic?

0: Hi, Donna. Thank you for being here with us tonight. Tell me who's on your heart.
1: My husband. Well, actually, he's my ex-husband. He divorced me for my best friend. And it's been about 2 years now, but I don't accept the divorce myself. I feel married till death do we part.
0: Donna. Need I point out the obvious? Number one, that's not your best friend.
1: No, it's not.
0: Somebody who would purposefully and knowingly break the friendship code to not only flirt with your husband, but, you know, seduce him.
1: They're married now.
0: And marry him. Shouldn't ever be referred to as your best friend.
1: No, not after we were married so long. I still love him. I'm still waiting for him to come home.
0: Why would you want to build your life around a fantasy that's built on somebody who obviously could care less how you think, feel?
1: I don't know.
0: You have to learn to coexist with that longing and that aching and that wanting. But you got to love yourself enough to say, no way, Jose, am I ever going to be treated like that again?
1: Yeah.
0: All right. Shoulders back.
1: Okay.
0: Deep breath. Big smile on your face.
1: Okay.
0: It's time that you go put on something red with some high heels and have some fun. All right, girlfriend?
1: Okay.
0: You have a good night.
1: Thank you.

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1: Late and I know you're tired. You had a long day. Hopefully you had a great weekend. Well, it's time for you to rest, relax, unwind, unburden your heart. Okay? If you've got a story to share, 1-888-633-5452 is the direct line into the studio.

0: Rebecca, this is Delilah. What can I do for you?
1: I would like to dedicate a song to my husband, Dwayne.
0: What do you want to tell your honey?
1: I want to tell him that I love him very much and that I do trust him 100%. He made a comment after 12 years of marriage the other day that I was just waiting for him to leave and that I still didn't trust him. After my first marriage, I put a lot of walls up, and he thinks that those walls are still there, and I just want him to know that they're not.
0: Why would he think those walls are still up?
1: I'm a very independent, became very independent person after my first divorce, and it is hard to let the walls down. And
0: so are you sure they are down?
1: Probably not.
0: Okay, let's get honest here, because you called me to say there's no walls, that I trust him completely and he's completely all the way in my heart. And now I'm hearing maybe there are some walls, and maybe, Rebecca, you need to do a little bit of work here on this heart.
1: I probably do.
0: You know, your husband is not your counselor. He's not a therapist. And even if he is a licensed counselor or therapist, he shouldn't be the one helping you through this. Have you thought that maybe you should go get some healing? How long has it been that you've been divorced from this last situation?
1: 15, almost 16 years ago.
0: Don't you think it's kind of time to work through that and let that nonsense be in the past?
1: Yeah, I was an at-home. I stayed at home when my children were born, so when my first husband walked out, it was a struggle.
0: But 16 years, honey, it's time to let the past be the past. Because what's happening is your husband is paying a debt he does not owe.
1: He's paying. He's paid it a lot over the past 13.
0: That's not right, that's not fair, and that's not good, and that's not healthy. So go talk to whoever you need to talk to work through the angst, to get to a point of healing, so you can be completely and totally free to love your hubby with every fiber of your being without anything from the past coming in between you.
1: Yes, ma'am.

0: Tonight's Delilah's Dilemma is sponsored by Universal Music, who is releasing a new Neil Diamond album. It's called Wild at Heart, and it's the third and final chapter of his collaboration with producer Rick Rubin. This album features 10 previously unreleased songs from Neil's Home Before Dark sessions, including the brand new single, You're My Favorite Song. The Rock and Roll Hall of Famer has sold over 130 million albums, and Wild at Heart is available now and delivers a powerful emotional collection from the one, the only Neil Diamond. If you're a fan of Neil Diamond, you are going to love this. It is great news. Tonight's Delilah's Dilemma is from a young man named Kyle. He says, my girlfriend Chelsea and I have been together over 4 years now. We met back in high school. Lately, I feel like I've lost her. I feel like she's moved on with her life without me. She tells me she's in love with me and she wants to spend the rest of her life with me. But honestly, I don't see it anymore. For the longest time, she was the one that was ready to move in, get engaged, start our life as one, but I wasn't ready for that type of commitment. Now I'm older, wiser, ready to settle down and start our life as a family. But I don't think that's what she wants anymore. We're in college in different cities. We both work and have busy lives. We try to see each other once a week, but sometimes that doesn't happen. She used to tell me there were times she didn't feel like I made her my first priority. I honestly want to ask for her hand in marriage, but she leaves me skeptical. I love her. I want to be with her, but I'm afraid it's just not working out. What should I do? Can you help me? From Kyle. Kyle, I will have my motherly words of wisdom for you coming up next. You're listening to Delilah.
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Tonight's Delilah's Dilemma is from a young man named Kyle. He and his girlfriend have been together 4 years. They're going to school in different towns, and he wants to start a life with her and be fiancé, be engaged, start a family, but he thinks her love has grown cold. Kyle, there's only one way to find out, and that's to communicate. You can't guess at her feelings. You need to set aside a weekend. You take time off, she takes time off. You need to set aside a chunk of time, not an hour or two, but a day or two. And you need to honestly talk and say, I'm not going to be upset. I'm not going to be angry, but I need to know where you're at. Do you still see yourself sharing this life, this path with me by your side? Is that the deepest desire of your heart, is to share this life as one? If her answer is yes, then things will probably work out. If it's not, if she's decided to take a different path and she just doesn't know how to express that, then it's time to accept that and move on. You sound like such a sweet, tender-hearted young man, and I know if this isn't the woman that God has planned for you, somebody else even more spectacular will come into your life one day. I know you don't want to hear that right now, but I hope that this is the plan for your life, because you both sound like wonderful young people.

0: I love, stinking love being on the air. This past weekend, I was honored by the Tennessee Association of Broadcasters. I was given a Lifetime Achievement Award for the 25 plus years I've been on the air there. How awesome is that? I was so honored, so blessed. And someone asked me after I got my award, how do you still like going in the studio after all these years? I'm like, well, it's been 52 and I love it more now than I ever have. I truly love spending nights with you. If you have a story to share, I would love to hear from you. The phone lines are open, or you can text me, or you can find me on social media. I am on TikTok at radio.delilah. 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I'm also on Facebook. I'm also on Instagram. So find me. Share your story with me. I would love to share it with the world. 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

0: Laura, hi. Welcome to the Delilah Show. What can I do for you?
1: I'm a senior in college, and I broke up with my boyfriend about 3 weeks ago, and we were together for 3 years. He was my first love, but we broke up 4 or 5 times, and finally I decided this was it. And 3 months ago, I got into a taekwondo class at my university, and I started liking the class before I knew my teacher, because we had an interim teacher for a week. And after he started teaching us, I developed a crush on him. And for the last 3 months, I've lost 12 pounds. I made an A in his class. I've started at his private dojo, and I'm the newest student with the least amount of experience, but he's always complimentary and encouraging and positive and kind and everything I've never had in a boyfriend. And I know it's teacher-student crush, so I'm torn because I don't want to tell him because he's my teacher, and I do want to tell him because why let the chance pass up? So I'm out of town and missing a week of his classes and just up all night thinking about it and thinking about him, and I just want something to comfort me.
0: And he's single?
1: He's been single for years. I found this out because my sorority sisters have been taking taekwondo for him for 3 years, and they told me he's
0: and
1: single.
0: You've been doing your research.
1: Yes.
0: All right. Well, good luck, honey. Thank you for calling.
1: Thank you.

0: I know it's late. HD1 Newport,
1: WSFL HD3
0: Newport. I know you had a long day today, and there's still things you want to get done before you call it a night. Stop rushing. Stop worrying so much and just give yourself a chance to calm down just for a few minutes, to breathe deep and to enjoy all the blessings in your life.

0: Hi, good evening. Who's this?
1: Hi, Delilah. It's Christina.
0: Hi, Christina. What can I do for you?
1: I'd like to dedicate a song for my daughter, who's been my strength and my dear angel going through cancer 5 years ago.
0: And wait. Back up. Hold on here. You want to dedicate a song to your daughter?
1: Yes.
0: Okay. What's her name?
1: It's Elizabeth.
0: Her name is Elizabeth, and she went through cancer, or you fought cancer?
1: No, I fought cancer, but she's been my inspiration throughout 5 years.
0: Okay.
1: And she went with me to the hospital today after 5 years, and I heard nothing but positive and wonderful things from the doctors. And she keeps inspiring me to go on and go through this wonderful life with her.
0: And how old is she now?
1: She's 19. She was 14 when I was diagnosed.
0: Wow. What kind of cancer?
1: Breast. What else?
0: What else?
1: What
0: That's
1: else?
0: What about 90% of women call me that have battled, and thank God after 5 years you've won.
1: I think I have, yes. And I think I have a long time to go.
0: And a lot of other women to inspire. And
1: yes, Delilah.
0: Let's hope that we can eradicate that disease in our lifetime. What do you say?
1: Thank you so much, Delilah. You have a wonderful evening.
0: You too. I'm glad you got the good news today.
1: Thank you so much.

0: You know, time is the most precious thing we have. Each day is a gift. You only have 24 hours in the day, and when they're gone, they're gone. You can't get them back. If you have squandered that time doing nothing, it's gone. That time is gone. You need to live life fully. Turn off the TV. Put the remote down. Forget the fact that you've got a widescreen as big as your house. Live life large. Love and laugh and dance and go for walks and walk the dog and talk to the neighbors and get involved with your kids' lives. Time is precious. That's why it's called the present. You're listening to Delilah.
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0: Hi, good evening. Who is this?
1: This is Tammy. I was wondering if I could talk to Delilah.
0: This is Delilah, Tammy. What can I play for you? Who are you thinking of?
1: I'm thinking of my fiancé, Mark. It's actually a really cool story. We were neighbors all growing up, and he moved away, and that's when we finally got together, and we actually just got engaged. I'm just really happy right now, and we're starting to plan our wedding. It's just...
0: So you're marrying the boy next door?
1: Yes, I am.
0: Wow. Good for you. How old are you?
1: I'm 20.
0: And when you were growing up and he was living next door, did you have a crush on him?
1: Big time. Big time. But we actually sat down and we talked, and we found out that we both liked each other so much in high school.
0: But you were what, too shy to tell each other?
1: Pretty much that, and he was my brother's best friend. So for a little bit, I was hands off in that way, but we were also really, really shy about approaching each other in high school.
0: Oh, my word, Tammy. Good for you. I'm glad things have worked out.
1: Thank you, Delilah.
0: Bye-bye.
1: Bye.

0: If your eyes are getting a little sleepy, I hope you have a good night's rest. Thank you for joining me. I will be back tomorrow with more of your requests and dedications. Have a wonderful Tuesday, and do me a favor. Take some time out of your busy schedule to slow down and love someone. Good night. You're listening to Delilah.
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0: Hi, good evening. Welcome to the Delilah Show. Who is this?
1: This is Harold.
0: Harold, what can I do for you?
1: Well, I just want to say to my wife and my two lovely daughters that, you know, I love you. My wife and I have been married for 24 and a half years, and I have two great kids. One's 22 and the other one's 39. The oldest is just my stepdaughter, but, you know, in all means, she's, you know, I practically raised her. And my wife has taught me one thing in life, and that is how to love and how to cherish a family, and I really appreciate that.
0: And what's her name?
1: Bonnie.
0: So you say your wife has taught you how to love. What do you mean by that?
1: Well, she's taught me how to be caring, how to treat a person. When I first met my wife, I was a typical guy, you know. A woman at that time to me was almost like a possession. She taught me how to be a partner. And to me, that, you know, that was one of the best things she could ever done for me.
0: Yeah, it is. And that you were willing to open your mind and learn is amazing and wonderful.
1: She has a love that just won't end. And she's a very warm-hearted person. She's the kind of person that everybody likes to, you know, warms up to when they meet. And I just want to say I love you and thank you for all these beautiful years.

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I was thinking about the fans. We were underground, loading merch in that 12 passenger van in a small club in Minnesota. And the snow outside of First Ave. I just wanted my name in the star.

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1: Cam sent us a message on Instagram on our post of when you took me and the girls to see the Michael Jackson movie, Murphy, for Mother's Day. Cam says, what did you think of the Michael movie? I hope to hear about it on the show. So, Cam, the Michael Jackson biopic.
2: You're confident. You're strong.
1: My first thought, Murphy, as we were leaving, as we were watching, is that I don't think there's any other human on earth who could have played him to look more like him.
3: Yeah.
1: If he had had a twin.
0: I mean, honestly, I think that's Oscar material. Jafar Jackson was so good at embodying his uncle.
1: His uncle.
0: That it's just unbelievable.
1: We all have family members like that. It's like, oh, you look like your uncle that you don't even know or something like that.
0: Right.
1: So anyway, he did a great, great job. Now, he had to audition for it because a lot of people wanted to play Michael. But, I mean, he just won on just the – he did all of it.
0: Yeah.
1: That's what was my biggest takeaway.
0: Yeah.
1: What about you, Murph?
0: It was unexpected because we all remember the Pepsi commercial filming and how he was – you know, his hair was set fire by the pyrotechnics and he was hospitalized for that. I didn't realize that was the beginning of his path with addiction.
1: With pain medicine.
0: And apparently he mentioned that in an interview at some point during the 90s. But, you know, what led to his continuous use of drugs and all that really began with that, the painkillers. Because even though they depicted it incorrectly in the movie, I found that out. They say third-degree burns in the movie. It was second-degree burns. But it was correct that he had, you know, some sort of peripheral nerve damage from that, which caused scalp pain constantly through the rest of his life. Again, no intention of going there, but he did, and that's really what put him on that path.
1: Well, it was funny, we were sitting there with our kids watching it, Taylor and Phoebe, and I realized that they didn't know what was about to happen when the Pepsi commercial.
4: Oh, really?
1: Well, no, they didn't live through that. Yeah. And so they were like, when his hair caught on fire, Taylor was like, and I was like, oh, yeah.
0: I do think, though, it really does reflect what a sensitive soul he probably was. And I think Janet has even said that in interviews, even though Janet's not featured in the movie, which was a little awkward.
1: Strange.
0: That and two other siblings weren't in the movie. But still was well done. And it made you feel for him. I mean, it really made you see that a superstar also has all of these Achilles heels, these weaknesses.
1: Of course.
4: And did you dislike Joe after this movie?
1: 112%. Yeah. Coming up at 6:53, things to know today. Coming up next, though, why you should never throw away a Star Wars toy.
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1: We were just talking about the Michael Jackson movie when we were in line for popcorn, Murphy.
2: Mm-hmm.
1: And I was looking at all that Star Wars merch, that the popcorn buckets that are coming. I touched one of them, and it's like, this is plastic.
3: Oh, yeah.
1: Why is it $70? Like, are you kidding me? And then I see this story today I want to share with you. And it's about Star Wars collectibles. So
0: we saw the helmet yesterday.
1: If you're the Stormtrooper helmet. The other day. If you're holding on to any Star Wars toys or old, don't get rid of them. Don't just give them away. Don't just toss them. So it's a sad story. A man who had been collecting for many years, he passed away from a heart attack, and his mom started going through his stuff. And she saw all this, you know, Star Wars stuff that he had been collecting. They didn't understand why he was such a collector. They're like, all this junk.
2: All these junky toys.
1: She had boxed it all up and was about to drop it off at Goodwill.
2: Oh.
1: And a family friend said, you know what? I think you might want to check. Let's check online and see what some of this stuff is worth. So they started doing that. And so they auctioned off like a Boba Fett figure that was originally sold for, like, you know, he paid $2 for it. It went for $2,500 because it was still in the packaging.
0: Wow.
3: Yeah. Well, see, that's the other thing. Because, like, my brother and I had the Star Wars toys from back in when they first
1: in
3: came
1: the
3: out.
1: Mm-hmm.
3: But we played with them.
1: Good.
3: So
1: yeah.
3: I mean, we weren't thinking then, buy an extra one and keep it in the plastic because then it'll be worth something. We just played with them.
1: Yeah, you didn't know. And now the world is that way. People know to hold on to things.
3: Right.
1: Although I will say, hands in the air for actually playing with them, because that's the purpose.
0: Yeah. If you're buying them as a collector, that's one thing. If you're buying them as a toy, it's a toy.
1: Now, if you go to your mom's attic, is that in there?
3: No, it's gone. Long gone. Trust
1: so
3: me, I have dug a few times. Once this really took off, it's like, I got to go find our toys. Oh, I got rid of that.
1: Yeah. Anyway, a lot of the stuff, you know, in these boxes that she found, not all of it was in original packaging, but she ended up getting like $30,000 worth of stuff for her son's collectibles.
0: Yeah, that's unbelievable.
1: Star Wars especially. You know, I'm thinking there are other franchises, Marvel, maybe Harry Potter, that could one day be worth something. But Star Wars especially, man, that's where the money
0: is. Already got a 50-year track record. Coming up next, Jody has your Hollywood Outsider.
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2: Seems like the worst of the activity is now offshore. That's indication of 2-inch rainfall totals, and we're going to have that persistent northerly wind continue to prevail across the area. And then it's not until Tuesday afternoon when the winds will begin to shift yet again out of the south and the east. So that's going to allow temperatures to remain fairly chilly tonight, dropping into the mid-40s. But then by the time we head into Tuesday afternoon, we'll see temperatures rebound into the upper 60s and low 70s.
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2: I didn't know there was a Wordle game show coming, but it's coming. So Wordle is the New York Times game word puzzle. It was launched in like 2021, and then the New York Times bought it. And it is like the most...
0: Oh, I didn't know that.
2: It is like the most played game.
0: Yeah.
2: I have friends who play it every day, and they don't feel good about themselves until they've solved it. I played it one day, and I'm like, this is not for me.
0: Well, I mean, I know our daughters Taylor and Phoebe did for a good while.
2: And they still play some of the other. Some of the other games are better. The New York Times, there's one where it's like, what do these three or four things have in common? And it's like four things, and one of them's not obvious.
3: Oh,
2: and we'll play that in the car with them. They're like, help me solve my whatever game today. And those are fun. You would like that.
0: They say it's so good for your brain.
2: It is. So there's a Wordle game show coming, and Savannah Guthrie is set to host it. And she was set to host it before her mother disappeared.
0: Okay.
2: And it's in coordination and production with Jimmy Fallon. And so, you know, it's back on. She is trying to get back into her life. She's back at work. You know that. But she even said this is something that's going to be full of joy, so she wants to go forward with it. It's not going to arrive until 2027, so next year we get the show, but it's a really big, fun, fast-paced game show based on Wordle for families. And you could start playing Wordle anytime, Sam.
0: Up next, Sam is the food dude.
3: Yeah, we have some new Cheez-Its that are coming, and these taste like beer.
2: Hey, it's Murphy, Sam, and Jody. And if you love your favorites from the 80s, 90s, and early 2000s, we've got them for you. Jeff Hackett takes you back in time every weekday during the noon hour with the Magic Throwback Tracks on Magic 103.3 and 95.5.
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2: 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He's the food dude.
3: We have some new Cheez-Its coming our way, a limited-time offering. 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
4: Oh, I'm safe
3: for there. Beer cheese Cheez-Its.
4: Oh, I bet that tastes good, though. Beer cheese.
3: Yeah.
4: That's a thing.
3: Well, now, just so you know, there is no alcohol in it. It's just the flavor of beer cheese.
4: Nice.
5: Right.
4: I don't need alcohol in crackers. Yeah.
3: I got some new Pringles to tell you about, too. We have a Hawaiian barbecue Pringle that apparently is really good, sweet and tangy barbecue.
5: Sounds good.
3: And Italian meatball Pringles.
4: You know what? Why not? Although the meat flavor on a chip is weird to me.
5: It doesn't always hit the mark.
3: Not with Pringles, especially.
4: There's something about Pringles.
5: Yeah. The thing is, I'm assuming if you're not a fennel fan, like I am not, you probably won't like that.
4: It'll be Italian sausage.
3: Oh, yeah.
4: It's okay. This one chip you can't have.
5: I know.
3: When's the last time you ate Pringles anyway?
5: Yeah, it's been a minute.
4: I like Pringles.
3: I got some drinks for you here.
4: Okay.
3: You know, Sprite, how they combined with tea last year.
4: Yeah.
3: We have a new peach Sprite tea that's landing in the near future.
4: Okay.
3: Or Crush, the drink brand Crush.
4: Yeah.
3: Earlier this year, they gave us 80s electric blue Raz soda. Mm. Well, they're coming out with the 90s Big Troppa Punch.
4: Okay.
3: Supposed to bring you back to the days of squeeze-it bottles and the origin of Capri Suns when everything had that fruit punch flavor.
5: Yeah, right.
3: So look for that in the store soon. And we have a new Liquid IV flavor, too, Ring Pop Cherry.
4: Oh, that's sweet.
3: It tastes like candy. Oh, and by the way, it's zero sugar or sugar free.
5: Oh, good. Is it really? Okay.
3: Well, what's the difference between sugar free and zero sugar? It's the same thing, right?
4: It's the same thing.
3: Okay.
4: Right, Murphy? Let's check with our type 1 diabetic.
5: You never know. With like the Food and Drug Administration, where it might be like percentages or something like that.
4: Or it's the type of artificial sweetener.
5: It could be. I don't know. Yeah. That's
4: Sometimes
5: a really good question.
4: It's the type.
5: Well, that
3: Liquid IV is going to be sugar-free. Also, the McCafe refreshers are hitting McDonald's right now. They've got all kinds of strawberry watermelon, mango pineapple. My favorite looks like it's going to be the Orange Dream. Mm. It's high C orange lava burst mixed with vanilla syrup and cold foam. It's going to taste like a dreamsicle.
4: Ooh. Yes, it is.
3: Mm-mm. And by the way, Totino's bringing back the cheeseburger flavor pizza rolls.
4: Oh, I didn't know they existed. Thank you, food dude.
5: Up next, three things to know today.
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1: Three things to know today.
2: Number one, there's a heat wave that's set to blanket the West this week. So millions across the western part of the country facing triple-digit heat already, rising up 15 to 30 degrees beginning today, higher than it usually is at this time of the year. I mean, it's not even Memorial Day yet.
3: No kidding.
2: So there's a high-pressure system just situated over the region. It's going to be dry and sunny. Phoenix expected to hit 110 degrees this week, and Las Vegas, 100 already. Number two.
3: But it's a dry heat.
2: Yes. Number two. The man who allegedly stole and swallowed Tiffany diamond earrings is set to represent himself in court this week. Despite the police having x-rays of the diamonds inside of him, he's going to represent himself and stand up and tell his story. He's going to, he rejected a plea deal. By the way, police were there when the diamonds were retrieved, if you will.
3: Okay.
2: And so, by the way, prosecutors looking to put him away for 30 years because he's a habitual offender. He's done this kind of thing before. This time was just notable because of Tiffany diamond earrings. And number three, today is International Nurses Day, celebrating nurses. And by the way, it's still the most honest and ethical profession in the U.S. Just year after year. We love you. We

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1: This Mother's Day gift that you gave, Sam, to your mom, Judy, the mother of the show, Miss Judy, it was a journal with the intention of her.
2: It was an empty book with line pages.
1: Love it.
2: Go ahead and fill it out. And by the way, I know, Jody, you say to write stuff in books. I just filled out where it says this book belongs to.
1: And you put Judy.
2: Yeah.
1: Okay.
2: I put Saturday's date because that's when I went to visit her.
1: Oh, sweet.
2: So you but didn't write. I didn't write any to the best mom ever.
1: Didn't have to. Yeah. But it would be nice, but
2: she knows who it's from.
1: And you told her just write down things as you remember them.
2: Yeah.
1: And she gets
2: because I
1: that.
2: Didn't want her to get hung up on I got to do this in order.
1: Right.
2: It's just like write it down, and if you know the year or whatever it happened, put that and just. Put them as you go. As if you're washing dishes and something pops in your head, write it down. I don't care what order it's in.
1: This whole idea, it's so beautiful, and so often, too often, we only think to ask people in our families to do this when they're, you know, in a certain age bracket.
3: Yeah.
1: And the truth is that we all could be doing that for ourselves and for our children and for generations that come. Like, I've always envied people who keep journals, who write things. They do it for themselves. It's good for their own mental health, but...
3: Yeah, I've never had the discipline to keep that up, and you know, and it's
1: think about what it would be, what it would mean.
3: Yeah, and you know, and remember, and we shared this on the show here when I talked to my grandmother in like 2002. I guess Taylor, our oldest daughter, would have been a year old. She was already in her 88, somewhere in there. But anyway, she had already started to have some memory challenges at that point, and it was.
1: And
3: I'm still glad
1: then.
3: I have the recordings, but I didn't get everything that I would have otherwise.
1: So I ask it because it's something to think about. Would you ever think to do the same for yourself, to start a journal yourself, Sam? Well,
2: like I had mentioned before, my son Parker gave me that book at Christmas. You know, Dad,
1: tell have you
2: Dad's story, and it, like Murphy said, I started it.
3: Yeah,
2: and then I just like.
3: It rolled off.
1: Keep it by the
2: it's
1: bed.
2: Like, I got to do this, but I don't think to do it.
1: Sure.
2: And whenever I see it, I go, oh, yeah, well, but I got to do this first.
1: Yeah. Well, if it's something that's not recorded in some way, it's lost.
2: Yeah.
1: That's the thing about it. But the other thing is there are different ways. You don't just have to write things anymore. Your kids can always go back and, you know, dig up some of this.
2: Pictures,
1: they could listen
2: videos,
1: to this.
2: Murphy,
3: There are videos and video documentation by far.
1: Has changed the world.
3: Yeah, it's a game changer because it's accessible to everybody.
1: Don't tell Judy that because we still want Judy to write.
3: Right, yeah.
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1: Morning pick-me-up time. If you knew you could do something that would cost you nothing, completely free, you just had to sort of self

0: lead it to improve your mental focus, your mental health, all of that, make you feel happier. For just 2 weeks trying it, would you do it?
1: Just 2 weeks? Sure, why not?
0: Yeah?
2: Doesn't sound like it would be that difficult.
0: It's a digital detox.
1: Oh.
0: A break from
1: Put down my phone?
0: Not completely. They did a test on adults, like 500 adults, and almost every, like 90-something percent reported after 2 weeks of not using it to scroll. You can still get text messages, and you can still take a call from the boss or whatever you need, or your wife, you know. You can still, you know, do the things you need it for, but no more TikTok, no more buying stuff for no reason, no more, what do they call it? AI slop. No more like picking it up
2: and scrolling.
0: When you're bored, when you have one free moment, it's the first thing that just goes into your face that was deactivated on their devices. And it went from like 300 something minutes a day to 100 minutes a day on the device, because you're only using it for work and for the necessities.
2: Wait, 300 minutes a day? That's 5 hours.
0: Yes. But honestly, if we're being honest, we all want to say, well, I'm better than that. When I have a free moment, it's what I do.
1: Yeah.
2: Oh, it's muscle memory. It's where it is where people go. But I mean, that habit I have broken, unless it's sometimes I'll get caught and lost in news just because I'm going to catch up on topics. But I absolutely do not get lost. Yeah. You know, well, I'm sorry. If I go in there, then I will get, you know, lost, but I really
0: rabbit hole
2: regiment myself with Facebook, Instagram, and TikTok for that reason.
0: Murphy's really good about not, and honestly, you're happier for it.
2: I mean, when I get lost in it, I can tell you that that's when I don't feel rested. So, and it's easier, honestly, it is easier than you think to do it. You just have to do it.
0: I think you have to have a replacement
2: because you're breaking muscle memory. You're making a decision without even realizing you're making a decision. It's happening so fast. Yeah.
0: Could you do it, Sam?
1: If somebody forced me to do it, I could do it.
0: You'd be happier.
1: I know.
0: Mental health.
1: I think I need to be told to do it.
0: Made to do it. It's called a digital detox.
2: Up next, Jody has your Hollywood Outsider.
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2: Seems like the worst of the activity is now offshore. That's indication of 2-inch rainfall totals, and we're going to have that persistent northerly wind continue to prevail across the area. And then it's not until Tuesday afternoon when the winds will begin to shift yet again out of the south and the east. So that's going to allow temperatures to remain fairly chilly tonight, dropping into the mid-40s. But then by the time we head into Tuesday afternoon, we'll see temperatures rebound into the upper 60s and low 70s.
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2: Let this serve as a reminder that there is a new X-Files coming. Hulu is rebooting this, and it's not light work. Does the name Ryan Coogler mean anything to you? Because it should. In Hollywood, he is an amazing filmmaker. Black Panther, and most recently, most recently, Sinners.
3: Yeah.
2: Ryan Coogler is taking on this project. It'll be on Hulu. It'll be a series, just like it used to be on Fox. But he's got all kinds of, he's got his leads lined up. Himesh Patel and Daniel Deadweiler, you may know them, you may not know them yet, but they're, you know, very different types of FBI agents investigating unexplained cases in a revived paranormal division.
3: No Scully and Mulder?
2: Well, maybe I'm hoping for
3: cameos.
2: Yeah, okay. I'm hoping for cameos for sure, but we don't have that. I do know we have some star names who are guest actors. Steve Buscemi is going to be a part of this show. Can't wait for that.
3: He's a walking alien.
2: And the original creator, Chris Carter, is executive producing, so it will have enough of the original feel.
3: Yeah.
2: So for anyone who never, or if you miss it, it's just a new X-Files that's
3: and new stories, especially with all these UFO reveals going on lately.
2: Look, it's an idea that needs a revival, and Ryan Coogler is doing it. When we have the date, we'll tell you first thing.
3: Coming up next, getting you ready for the perfect vacation day.
2: Yeah, there is a formula to the plan.
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1: I don't know if you've ever been on a vacation where everything is planned down to the T, but I could not do that.
0: It was only one.
1: Oh, Murphy?
0: Yeah. And of all things, it was my senior trip.
1: Oh!
0: But it was really, my best friend at that time, Charles, and I, and I'm glad he did this because I had never really gone on a long road trip like that. It was long. Yeah, it was about a 10-hour drive, and so he had done all the homework on how many miles we were going to do in which days and what hotels we were going to stay at and where we were going
1: to
0: eat and what places we would need to do for taxis and which we would need for Subway.
2: Oh, Lord.
1: I went to the beach with no plans and all fun.
0: It was a 2-page document. I actually still have it.
1: Sam, what about you? Have you ever been on a vacation that was too planned?
2: Yeah, my mom used to really get specific and plan out stuff.
1: Yeah.
2: Partly because my dad wanted to know, where are we going to be at what time? I didn't know.
1: The word is from travel planners and people who travel for a living, there's actually a sweet formula, and it sits somewhere right in the middle. And I love this. Okay. I want to share it. Have a morning anchor, which is a plan, some sort of timed entry into a museum. You want to get to that place and see that before the big crowds or whatever, or a reservation at a hard-to-get spot. Give yourself a buffer in the middle of the day or the afternoon. Like, kids go swim. We're just going to see what we can run into. Because some of those things turn out to be the best things, right, Murphy? We found that, like the impromptu things.
0: Impromptu things or the things that you do in the morning may lead to something you weren't planning on. That if you want to be able to have the freedom to do it.
1: Some of the best things are the impromptu things.
0: Yes.
1: But if you leave the whole day wide open, you'll miss some of the things.
0: Yeah.
1: So the whole day, the whole vacation can't be impromptu. So a morning anchor, a buffer in the middle of the day or the afternoon for discovery and rest, and then a night anchor, one night anchor, like a dinner reservation or tickets to a show or something like that. And that way, if it's a family, you all get to pick, I want this, but that's it. Morning anchor, night anchor, buffer in the middle.
0: That's easy.
1: It's a good plan.
0: My mom's plan was get in the car, get to the beach, go to the grocery store, stay at the beach, do nothing else, and then we would go home at the end of the vacation. It was pretty wide open.
1: Coming up next, 3 things to know today.
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7: Seems like the worst of the activity is now offshore. That's indication of 2-inch rainfall totals, and we're going to have that persistent northerly wind continue to prevail across the area, and then it's not until Tuesday afternoon when the winds will begin to shift yet again out of the south and the east. So that's going to allow temperatures to remain fairly chilly tonight, dropping into the mid-40s. But then by the time we head into Tuesday afternoon, we'll see temperatures rebound into the upper 60s and low 70s.
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1: Three things to know today.
2: Number one, two of the Americans who arrived from the hantavirus-stricken cruise ship in the United States earlier this week, two of them are showing symptoms and have been flown to Emory University Hospital for further care. And the others are at a national quarantine unit, 15 in an isolation unit, and one confirmed case in a biocontainment unit. And after all of this serious-sounding stuff, we're still being told by the World Health Organization this is not a major threat and that it's not another COVID-19 pandemic.
3: Okay.
2: Number two, 7-Eleven set to roll out Slurpee Happy Hour for the summer.
3: Woohoo!
2: A new Slurpee drink happy hour from 3 to 6 p.m. at participating 7-Elevens, Speedways, and Stripes locations. So like $1 Slurpee every day from 3 to 6 p.m. when you roll in there.
3: That's a deal.
2: No, and it runs all the way through summer, through the end of August. And by the way, their free Slurpee day is July 11th. Number three, the Michael Jackson biopic is now the second highest grossing biopic of all time. To me, it seems like it could still gain some steam. It's still in theaters.
3: Yeah.
2: And it's one of those you want to see again. The number one highest grossing of all time, by the way, is Bohemian Rhapsody. And then Elvis, a number three.
3: Oh, really?
2: No ladies in that mix yet, but I'm here to say that when Madonna's biopic drops, I think we'll all be there.
1: You're up to date. Three things to know today.
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1: Yesterday's After the Show podcast, favorite biopic. What is your favorite biopic and why? So we love hearing from you on that. Go back and listen to that. You know, you'll hear ours and all of that.
2: Yeah, and we realize biopics are more than just musical biopics. My head goes there probably because of the Michael thing right now.
1: Yeah.
2: Being so big, but obviously there's so many different biopics to choose from.
1: Well, an interesting thing that happened on the way to the Michael biopic the other day, it's the four of us in the car, me, Murphy, and our daughters, Taylor and Phoebe. And we were just, I was explaining to them, like, this is the first movie. Apparently, there's going to be a second movie. They didn't live through Michael Jackson being at the peak, you know? Mm-hmm.
3: They were confident.
1: Of course, they know who he is. They know the music. You know, Phoebe plays live gigs, and she plays Human Nature. She does a version of that.
2: She does, yeah.
1: So they know a lot about him, but they don't know everything. And so on the way, one of the most interesting notes, did you notice how the tone of the back seat changed when I told Taylor? I was like, yeah, they're not going to, this ends in the late 80s, this movie. They're not going to go into the any of the allegations and the legal stuff that he faced. And she was like, what is that? And I told her.
4: Oh, wow.
1: And she did not know. And I could feel her go, what? And I said, well, it was just alleged. We don't, you know, it was alleged. And,
2: well, it was alleged. And remember, when it finally went to jury, he was acquitted on all charges.
1: I didn't remember that.
2: Yeah.
1: Exactly.
2: Yeah. By 2005, he was, you know, he was acquitted. There were civil lawsuits that I think
1: could have
2: been settled out of court or whatever. But the actual legal proceedings ended with the jury acquitting him in 2005.
1: But when I told her that, you could feel her go, wait, what? So, I just thought that was very interesting. It's just, you know, there are a lot of people seeing the movie who didn't live through it. Like, we'd kind of lived through it. Nora sent this. I saw the Michael Jackson biopic the other day. Although I knew ahead of time that Janet wouldn't be depicted, it still seemed weird that she wasn't mentioned at all.
4: Yeah.
1: Like, she never existed. And Jody, Janet is my favorite Jackson also. Also, Jafar did such an amazing job. I kept forgetting it wasn't Michael on the screen. That's from Nora.
2: Yeah, I think, you know, again, if you've experienced it, you expected the full big picture. If you didn't, you don't know any different. But I do think it kind of ends abruptly, you know, with the 80s. And again, I know there's going to be a second movie coming, but it was just kind of weird. I liked the happiness factor that it ends with all of the music, which is what everybody celebrates. But the movie also just makes you feel sorry for him, you know, in so many different ways.
1: Most biopics, isn't the goal to also make you feel like the humanity of the person?
4: Yes, yeah, humanizing.
2: Exactly.
4: Yeah.
1: Correct.
2: Coming up, Jody has another Hollywood Outsider, and next, Sam has music news.
4: Let you know why Dua Lipa is suing a big TV maker.
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1: Sam's got music news.
2: Well, if you've been shopping for TVs lately and you saw Dua Lipa's face on the Samsung TV box, apparently that's a no-no.
3: We did see her in the Nespresso ad with George Clooney before the movie.
4: Yeah.
3: She is so spectacular.
2: Well, I don't know anything about that one. That one's probably legit. But she is now suing Samsung for $15 million, claiming they used her picture on their TV boxes without her permission. And she said when she and her attorney got in touch with the company, they kind of blew her off and refused to take them off the box. So
3: they were warned is what that means.
2: Yeah. So I just don't understand why a company that big is going to slap somebody's picture on there just willy-nilly.
3: You can't do that.
4: Unless they thought that they bought a license to it already.
2: Yeah. Man. That's why I'm waiting for the response to see
3: all right, Dua. Yeah.
2: Or anyway. Finally going to be getting some new music coming up this summer from Shaboozy. I think we're all familiar with this song here.
3: A little bit.
2: He's putting out a new album July 31st. It's called The Outlaw Cherie Lee and Other Western Tales.
4: Okay.
2: He says it's going to be all about Westerns. It's got a whole theme to it and about revenge told in the Western format. In fact, he's put out the first song for it. It's called Born to Die. Sounds like Shaboozy, doesn't
3: it? It does.
4: He's got a theme.
2: Yeah, so look for that one on July 31st. And got to start planning our trip to go to London because the first ever official Beatles Museum is going to open next year in London.
3: The first ever? Yeah. What?
2: There are other Beatles museums, but it's somebody who puts their own together. I'm sure there's one in Liverpool, but this is actually sanctioned by the Beatles.
3: Oh, I see.
2: An official Beatles, and they're going to put it in the office, the Apple office on Seville Row. This is the one where they recorded Get Back on the rooftop. Remember the famous concert?
3: Yes.
2: So seven floors. I didn't realize it was that tall. Seven-story building. Each floor is going to have something different, including the studio where they recorded Let It Be.
4: Oh, wow. Wow.
2: Yeah, okay. is that not cool?
4: Yeah, that's super cool.
2: That reminds me of my trip to Sun Records, where you actually get to go in Elvis's studio. It's like, this is history right here. Yeah.
3: An actual wow.
2: Yeah, so anyway, this is going to be opening up next year. I don't have an exact date, but as soon as we hear about it, we'll let you know.
3: Coming up next, your Hollywood Outsider.
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11: Seems like the worst of the activity is now offshore. That's indication of 2-inch rainfall totals, and we're going to have that persistent northerly wind continue to prevail across the area. And then it's not until Tuesday afternoon when the winds will begin to shift yet again out of the south and the east. So that's going to allow temperatures to remain fairly chilly tonight, dropping into the mid-40s, But then by the time we head into Tuesday afternoon, we'll see temperatures rebound into the upper 60s and low 70s.
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2: Before we get to Matthew McConaughey's first movie on the big screen in a while, I wanted all the readers to know Amazon Prime Video has ordered a series adaptation of Rebecca Yarrow's best-selling fantasy novel, Fourth Wing. Do you know how many girlfriends told me to read that?
3: Not familiar with that one.
2: Well, it's dragons, but it's, you know, high drama dragons and dragon school. You know a Fourth Wing, chances are. Well, guess what? We're getting a series from Amazon Prime. It's been ordered. Okay. All right, now on to Matthew McConaughey. Back in theaters this summer, the movie is called The Rivals of Amzia King.
4: Get ready, my little chickadee. Bees only swarm when they are ready for a fight.
2: This is a new drama. It's an independent film, and he's being, like, praised for, like, this is the best he's been in years.
3: Really?
2: And it's a different kind of story. So he's a honey farmer. And no kidding. Go watch the trailer. He's doing all the things that you want to see him do.
3: That's why he made a comment about bees.
2: With the bees. He's a honey farmer, and his whole operation is threatened by a dangerous rival played by Kurt Russell. Oh, my gosh. So it's ruthless. It's a family business.
5: You better skin that smoke wagon.
2: A very human story. Go see the trailer. This one's in theaters on the big screen August 14th.
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1: Murphy's car can park itself, okay?
2: And
1: I've never...
2: It has parking assist.
1: Right. It can park itself. Right? Okay, so...
2: I mean, within parameters, you know. It's not like I can speak it and make it happen.
3: Okay, so like, do you pull up to a spot and just hands off and it'll park itself, or do you have to just hit a button?
2: You can, and I know I'm supposed to trust that. I mean, this is a very common feature these days. It used to be only on high-end vehicles. Now, you know, it's a safety feature. It's one of these driver assistance package things that almost every vehicle can have today.
1: And I'm sure it comes in handy for people who don't like to parallel park.
2: So some of them are intelligent, and I guess it uses the car's cameras to see lines, and it knows that what a vehicle looks like, and it'll find and back itself in. You don't remember the commercial, like, God, it's probably been 10 years. Yeah. It was a Nissan or something that would parallel park itself.
3: Yeah.
2: Something like that.
3: They got those all the time. They show those.
2: Yeah, exactly.
1: So Murphy's car can do it.
3: But, and, I mean, what do you do, though? Do you hit a button and say, take over?
1: Actually, he hits a button, and then he goes, look, Jody. He's so excited about pulling his hands up and going, and sure enough, you're seeing it happen on the little screen. You're seeing the lines. It's doing the lining up, but the steering wheel starts turning.
3: Uh-huh.
1: And I got to experience it the other day for the first time, backing into his parking spot at the house. And I did not enjoy it. I just felt like my brain went to this.
2: It's a tight spot. And I've actually taken out one of the poles there before.
1: You probably like it more because it's not going to get it wrong. And even if you think it's about to, you could hit the brake, right?
2: Well, but I had I had to train it to do that.
1: Okay.
2: I parked and I told it to memorize the path. I backed it in, you know, and then once it's memorized, it can do it.
1: I didn't like it just because I thought, how many times a day does technology fail us? That went into my brain. And I want to say, did it not want to park the other day when it was raining?
2: Which was great.
1: There was like a raindrop on the camera.
2: Yes. If it can't see, but isn't that a safety feature you would want?
1: Yeah.
2: Yeah, it can't. If it's dark, it can't. And if it's raining, it can't.
1: Yeah.
2: But so
1: he's like, look, Jody, no hands.
2: If it works like it's supposed to, I trust it more than me, to be honest with you, because I've actually hit those poles before, you know?
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8: Seems like the worst of the activity is now offshore. That's indication of 2-inch rainfall totals, and we're going to have that persistent northerly wind continue to prevail across the area. And then it's not until Tuesday afternoon when the winds will begin to shift yet again.

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1: Here's three things to know today.
2: Number one, Memorial Day weekend is coming and 45 million or so Americans will be traveling by car on the roads to their destination. So more than ever.
3: Wow. You know, even with gas prices high.
2: Well, it's jet fuel prices also that affect the fact that you decide to just hop in and do the road trip. The number one destination, most popular, so this is where it'll be the heaviest, is Orlando. Number two, they're saying now, if you're somebody who sleeps with a bunch of pillows, you love them all around you, it can mess with, in the long term, your vision.
3: How?
2: Too many pillows around and too many pillows propped with your head up on can increase the pressure in your eyes. And so over time, it can mess. They say the best thing for your neck and eyes and everything is one flat pillow. Don't like that,
3: dude. Can't do that.
2: Neither can Murphy. And number three, a shakeup in the bridal gown industry. A lot of brides order their gowns months ahead of time, but now they're having to sign waivers at certain bridal shops because they're ordering the gowns 2 and 3 sizes smaller because they know they're going to get on the weight loss GLP-1 drugs like Ozempics, and they're ordering very small. And then the day arrives, the gown shows up, and major, you know, alterations are needed or a complete replacement. And bridal shops are like, no more. Sign a waiver.

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1: We were just talking about the Michael Jackson movie when we were in line for popcorn, Murphy. Mm-hmm. And I was looking at all that Star Wars merch, that the popcorn buckets that are coming. I touched one of them, and it's like, this is plastic.
2: Oh, yeah.
1: Why is it $70? Like, are you kidding me? And then I see this story today I want to share with you. And it's about Star Wars collectibles. So
0: we saw the helmet yesterday.
1: If you're the Stormtrooper helmet. The other day. If you're holding on to any Star Wars toys or old, don't get rid of them. Don't just give them away. Don't just toss them. So it's a sad story. A man who had been collecting for many years, he passed away from a heart attack, and his mom started going through his stuff. And she saw all this, you know, Star Wars stuff that he had been collecting. They didn't understand why he was such a collector. They're like, all this junk.
2: All these junky toys.
1: She had boxed it all up and was about to drop it off at Goodwill. Oh. And a family friend said, you know what? I think you might want to check. Let's check online and see what some of this stuff is worth. So they started doing that. And so they auctioned off like a Boba Fett figure that was originally sold for, like, you know, he paid $2 for it. It went for $2,500 because it was still in the packaging.
0: Wow.
2: Yeah. Well, see, that's the other thing. Because, like, my brother and I had the Star Wars toys from back in when they first
1: in
2: came
1: the day.
2: Out.
1: Mm-hmm.
2: But we played with them.
1: Good.
2: So
1: yeah.
2: I mean, we weren't thinking then, buy an extra one and keep it in the plastic because then it'll be worth something. We just played with them.
1: Yeah, you didn't know. And now the world is that way. People know to hold on to things.
2: Right.
1: Although I will say, hands in the air for actually playing with them, because that's the purpose.
0: Yeah. If you're buying them as a collector, that's one thing. If you're buying them as a toy, it's a toy.
1: Now, if you go to your mom's attic, is that in there?
2: No, it's gone. Long gone. Trust
1: so
2: me, I have dug a few times. Once this really took off, it's like, I got to go find our toys. Oh, I got rid of that.
1: Yeah. Anyway, a lot of the stuff, you know, in these boxes that she found, not all of it was in original packaging, but she ended up getting like $30,000 worth of stuff for her son's collectibles.
0: Yeah, that's unbelievable.
1: Star Wars especially. You know, I'm thinking there are other franchises, Marvel, maybe Harry Potter, that could one day be worth something. But Star Wars especially, man, that's where the money
0: is. Already got a 50-year track record.
2: Yeah.
3: Seems like the worst of the activity is now offshore. That's indication of 2-inch rainfall totals, and we're going to have that persistent northerly wind continue to prevail across the area. And then it's not until Tuesday afternoon when the winds will begin to shift yet again out of the south and the east. So that's going to allow temperatures to remain fairly chilly tonight, dropping into the mid-40s. But then by the time we head into Tuesday afternoon, we'll see temperatures rebound into the upper 60s and low 70s.
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1: Sam's always up on the new eats. He's the food dude.
2: We have some new Cheez-Its coming our way, a limited-time offering. 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
3: Oh, I'm safe
2: for there. Beer cheese Cheez-Its.
3: Oh, I bet that tastes good, though. Beer cheese.
2: Yeah.
3: That's a thing.
2: Well, now, just so you know, there is no alcohol in it. It's just the flavor of beer cheese.
3: Nice.
0: Right.
3: I don't need alcohol in crackers. Yeah.
2: I got some new Pringles to tell you about, too. We have a Hawaiian barbecue Pringle that apparently is really good, sweet and tangy barbecue.
0: Sounds good.
2: And Italian meatball Pringles.
3: You know what? Why not? Although the meat flavor on a chip is weird to me.
0: It doesn't always hit the mark.
2: Not with Pringles, especially. There's
3: something about Pringles.
0: Yeah. The thing is, I'm assuming if you're not a fennel fan, like I am not, you probably won't like that.
3: It'll be Italian sausage.
2: Oh, yeah.
3: It's okay. This one chip you can't have.
0: I know.
2: When's the last time you ate Pringles anyway?
0: Yeah, it's been a minute.
3: I like Pringles.
2: I got some drinks for you here.
3: Okay.
2: You know, Sprite, how they combined with tea last year.
3: Yeah.
2: We have a new peach Sprite tea that's landing in the near future.
3: Okay.
2: Or Crush, the drink brand Crush.
3: Yeah.
2: Earlier this year, they gave us 80s electric blue Raz soda. Mm. Well, they're coming out with the 90s Big Troppa Punch.
3: Okay.
2: Supposed to bring you back to the days of squeeze-it bottles and the origin of Capri Suns when everything had that fruit punch flavor.
0: Yeah, right.
2: So look for that in the store soon. And we have a new liquid IV flavor, too, Ring Pop Cherry.
3: Oh, that's sweet.
2: It tastes like candy. Oh, and by the way, it's zero sugar or sugar free.
0: Oh, is it really? Okay.
2: Well, what's the difference between sugar free and zero sugar? It's the same thing, right?
3: It's the same thing.
2: Okay.
3: Right, Murphy? Let's check with our type 1 diabetic.
0: You never know. With like the Food and Drug Administration, where it might be like percentages or something like that.
3: Or it's the type of artificial sweetener.
0: It could be. I don't know. That's
3: sometimes
0: a really good question.
3: It's the type.
2: Liquid IV is going to be sugar-free. Also, the McCafe refreshers are hitting McDonald's right now. They've got all kinds of strawberry watermelon, mango pineapple. My favorite looks like it's going to be the Orange Dream. Mm. It's high C orange lava burst mixed with vanilla syrup and cold foam. It's going to taste like a dreamsicle.
3: Ooh. Yes, it is.
2: And by the way, Totino's bringing back the cheeseburger flavor pizza rolls.
3: Oh, I didn't know they existed. Thank you, food, dude. Hey, it's Murphy, Sam, and Jody. And if you love your favorites from the 80s, 90s, and early 2000s, we've got them for you. 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
7: Seems like the worst of the activity is now offshore. That's indication of 2-inch rainfall totals, and we're going to have that persistent northerly wind continue to prevail across the area, and then it's not until Tuesday afternoon when the winds will begin to shift yet again out of the south and the east. So that's going to allow temperatures to remain fairly chilly tonight, dropping into the mid-40s. But then by the time we head into Tuesday afternoon, we'll see temperatures rebound into the upper 60s and low 70s.
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Thank you for having us on during the noon hour. 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Lionel Richie doing it all night long.

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0: 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It's Hackett. Hope to see you later on today in Kinston at historic Granger Stadium in Kinston on the Superior Metal Structures and Concrete Field for the Downey's Bird Dogs home opener. Gates open this afternoon at 6 with the first pitch at 7. It's a $2 Tuesday with tickets and select concessions for just $2. How about that to get the season going? Lots of good stuff going on. The ceremonial first pitch, Tonka, the Bat Dog, free giveaways along with $2 tickets and concessions. For tickets and info, go to their website, downeastbirddogs.com. Dogs spelled D-A-W-G-S. 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Yeah. We'll see you at the ball game tonight in Kinston. We're broadcasting live. Can't wait for it all to happen. And can't wait to get you into more of your favorites from the 80s, 90s, and early 2000s. We got Shaggy on the way. Bruno Mars, he's set to go. Here's Gloria Estefan. It's Magic.
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0: 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Got some free concert tickets coming your way sometime very soon. Hope to get that in before the end of the week, letting you know what you can register to win next week. 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Magic1033.com. And then get ready to win some free concert tickets to go to the shows. Till then, some more throwback tracks on the way. We got the Bangles. We got Santana with Rob Thomas. They're next. It's Magic.
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0: 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It's Agate on your Tuesday afternoon. Latest on Britney Spears. Well, actually, let's step back a few years, quite a few years, back to 2001, where she will forever be associated with an albino Burmese python, thanks to her iconic performance of the song I'm a Slave for You at the VMAs. Well, not too long ago, during a recent visit to a pet store with her sons, she found herself holding a much smaller version of the albino python. And she also made a statement since checking into and out of rehab following a recent DUI. She said, quote, "Snakes are symbolic of good health, higher consciousness, and pure luck. I'm so thankful to my friends and my so many new beautiful people I have met through my spiritual journey," end quote. Quite the quote, and there, let's hope that things are on a better path for Britney in her near future. In the meantime, she's gotten an albino python, and that little baby's gonna grow, but still, I'm sure that Britney can afford to take care of it, and take care of it well. Google it for yourself, and it's a cute little animal, if cute little pythons are what you're into. Got some Britney coming up, also you too, and Pink, set to go. Keep it right here. It's Magic.
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0: 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Closing in on 4 o'clock. Yeah, it's time for that kind of seventh inning stretch. We got Backstreet Boys yet to come. Olivia Dean as well. It's Magic.
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0: 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It's Jeff Hackett, and it's baseball. It's Kinston's historic Granger Stadium. That's where we are, and we are broadcasting live because the Bird Dogs are back, and they've got a home opener going on tonight. Gates open at 6. The first pitch is at 7 as the Bird Dogs take on Quebec in a $2 Tuesday with tickets and select concessions for just $2. Yeah, first $2 Tuesday of the season, and I'm loving it already. So come on by, get on out, and enjoy some baseball. We got some great weather for it. And be sure to get here early because you want to grab one of those free Bojangles scheduled magnets while they last. Yeah, and they are going to go quick. 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For tickets and for more info, visit their website, downeastbirddogs.com. 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Come on by and get you in the mood for some great baseball at Kinston's historic Granger Stadium. Again, 400 East Granger Avenue in Kinston. Hope to see you soon. 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

You've got it on ENC's Home for Murphy, Sam, and Jody. They'll be back tomorrow morning, 6 a.m., Magic 103.3 and 95.5. It's Hackett, and I'm at the home for the Downey's Bird Dogs in Kinston. That's

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2: Good Tuesday afternoon from the WITN Newsroom. I'm Dave Jordan. Coming up tonight, a health care center that was supposed to help medical needs after Martin General Hospital closed is now shut down as well. Health First Wellness Center in Robertsonville opened its doors in February of last year, but the clinic shuttered its doors on Friday, saying the closure is predominantly related to poor insurance reimbursements and numerous staffing issues. And U.S. consumer prices climbed sharply again last month as the 10-week war with Iran delivered higher gasoline prices and more pain for Americans. The Labor Department's Consumer Price Index rose 3.8% from April of 2025, the biggest jump in 3 years, and up from 3.3% year-over-year gain in March. Labor Department figures show that gasoline prices are up more than 28% compared with a year ago. Those stories and your First Alert forecast when we see you tonight at 5, 5:30 and 6.
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0: 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Keeping you company during the 5 o'clock hour and your drive out from the office or workplace. Maybe you want to make the drive to Kinston if you're not planning on being here already for the Down East Bird Dogs home opener of the 2026 ball season. It's going on at Granger Stadium in Kinston, 400 East Granger Avenue. Bird Dogs taking on Quebec tonight, $2 Tuesday. Tickets and select concessions for just $2. Gate's going to be opening at 6. We're waiting for that. And be sure to arrive early so you can grab your free Bojangles schedule magnet while they last. 400 East Granger Avenue, that's Kinston's historic Granger Stadium on the Superior Metal Structures and Concrete Field. The Bird Dogs going at it tonight. We'd love to see you here. Stop by and see us. We're here at the ball game. 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

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It's like 10,000 spoons when all you need is a knife. 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And isn't it ironic?

0: 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It's Hackett, and we can't wait to see you because the gates are about to open very, very soon at 400 East Granger Avenue. That's Kinston's historic Granger Stadium, and that's going to be the site for the Down East Bird Dogs, their 2026 home opener. 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If you get here quick enough, you can grab yourself a free Bojangles scheduled magnet while they last, and they are going to go quick. Ceremonial first pitch at 7 o'clock and so much more. It's all going on tonight at Granger Stadium in Kinston at 400 East Granger Avenue. The Down East Bird Dogs taking on Quebec. Again, first pitch 7 o'clock tonight. Stop by and see us. We love to see you here. It's Down East Bird Dogs baseball right here in Kinston, North Carolina with Magic 103.3 and 95.5. Go Dogs!
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0: Hello, good evening. You've called the Delilah Show. Who is this?
1: This is Isaac. How are you?
0: Isaac, I am wonderful. How are you on this spring night?
1: I'm doing amazing, even better since I get to talk to you.
0: Aw, thank you, darling. What can I do to make your night a little sweeter?
1: I was just wondering if you were still, like, taking shout-outs for, like, the send out the love thing.
0: That's what I do every night. What can I play for you?
1: Will you choose me a song? I was hoping to send it out to my friend Adriana in Omaha, Nebraska, and my friend Amanda in Knoxville, Tennessee.
0: So just a shout-out to say, hey, thinking about you?
1: Oh, they're my best friends since I was a kid, and we're about to get together, all together in just a week from now to celebrate my graduation from University of Tennessee. So just want to send them out and say, you know, thanks for being my friend.
0: All right. I will play a great song to let them know that you are glad they are connected to you heart to heart.
1: Thank you so much, Delilah.
0: Good night.

0: Tonight's Delilah's Dilemma is sponsored by Universal Music, who is releasing a new Neil Diamond album. It's called Wild at Heart, and it's the third and final chapter of his collaboration with producer Rick Rubin. This album features 10 previously unreleased songs from Neil's Home Before Dark sessions, including the brand new single, You're My Favorite Song. The Rock and Roll Hall of Famer has sold over 130 million albums, and Wild at Heart is available now and delivers a powerful emotional collection from the one, the only Neil Diamond. If you're a fan of Neil Diamond, you are going to love this. It is great news. Tonight's Delilah's Dilemma is from Anonymous. We'll just call this person Yo. Yo says, I'm in my middle 40s. I've been married for almost 20 years, and I have two beautiful kids in college, one in college, one in high school. I'm a Christian, and I've lived through many, many years of betrayals and unfaithfulness from my husband, who is also a Christian. As time goes by, I've become increasingly less devastated by these betrayals. I just wanted to keep my family together, so I always forgave him one more time. But I told him this last time, he either renewed his faith or I was gone. He did, and it seemed like his faith is stronger now, but I just don't feel like I love him as I did before. He's still the head of our household, unless I had to make adjustments and decisions because of the other woman. But he's no longer the man I fell in love with. Recently, my high school boyfriend got in touch with me. He's tried in the past, but I never paid attention to him. But this last time, just a phone call, and I asked myself, what have I done? He told me he's never forgotten me. My ex is single, divorced for 8 years. He lives in another state. I wonder what it's like when a man truly loves you and can be faithful to you. I don't want to hurt anyone. I just want to do what is best for everyone. Please help me. Thanks for your input and your advice from Yo. Yo, I will have my Mother Delilah words of advice for you coming up next. You're listening to Delilah.
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0: When we talk about Israel, we're not just talking about a place. 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

Tonight's Delilah's Dilemma is a heartbreaking story. A woman who has lived a lie for 20 years. She has pretended to have a healthy family, while her husband has cheated time and time again. And she has stayed home, the dutiful wife, raising their two children. Yo, here's what I have to say to you. First off, being a Christian means you believe and you have faith in Jesus. It doesn't mean that you're perfect. And though your husband has faith, he is also an addict. Some people have chemical addictions. Some people have behavioral addictions. And your husband is addicted to promiscuity. And that has destroyed your heart. Renewing his faith isn't going to make that go away. Facing that addiction honestly is the only thing that is going to help him with that addiction. So saying, I want you to renew your faith, I want you to go to church more, I want you to pray more, isn't going to help at all. It's going to make it much worse, because then he's going to live a bigger lie. What you need to say is, here is a program, here is a book, here is a counselor, go get help. But it sounds to me like your heart has been broken so many times, there is no ability for you to pick up the pieces and pretend anymore. And even if he got that help, it sounds to me like he has killed the love that you held for him for so many years. So here's what I would suggest. Do not talk to the ex-boyfriend right now. That's only going to complicate things. Deal with the relationship you're in. Go get counseling for yourself. Encourage your husband to go get counseling for his addiction. If you Google that online, you will find umpteen books and resources for people who are addicted to what he is addicted to. You need to get counseling for yourself and to figure out, is your marriage over? Then get a divorce and then contact your sweetheart from the past and see if there's a chance for you two to have a good life together. Good luck and God bless you.

I'm Delilah. Sometimes the right song says everything. Call for yours at 1-888-633-5452.

0: Good evening. Hello, my friend. Welcome, welcome, welcome to your Talk About It Tuesday night. Today is Tuesday, the 12th of May, the year rapidly flying by, graduations coming up in the next week or two, kids coming home from college for the summer. What is going on in your world? Is your daughter, your son graduating high school or getting their associates or their bachelor's, master's or doctorates? Good for them. Maybe you're the one graduating. Maybe you decided to go back to school. Good for you. Whatever is going on in your world tonight, I want to talk about it. Call me. The phone lines are open. 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

0: Hi, good evening. You've called the Delilah Show. Who is this?
1: My name is Nancy, but I want to tell you a situation. This friend of mine, 4 years ago, gave me his phone number to call him, and we'd go to lunch, and we did. We had lunch quite a few times. And the other day, I said to him, if you have somebody else, go for it. And he said to me he had too much on his plate, and he couldn't do this. I want to know if the situation is worth saving.
0: You can't save something unless the other person is all in. And if he's saying to you that he doesn't have the capacity to love you, then you can't do anything.
1: He was going with a friend, and she died of cancer.
0: I don't care what he was doing. You're in a relationship with him, right?
1: Not really, just that we go out for lunch now and then.
0: So you're just friends?
1: Just friends.
0: And he has said to you that he does not have the capacity to be in a relationship.
1: Yeah, it bothers him about his friend. I said, yeah, it bothers me about my mom, too. I said, there isn't a day goes by that I don't think of her.
0: Right, but he's told you he does not have the capacity to care. And you're trying to convince yourself that he does. He clearly doesn't. He's told you that, so believe him.
1: Okay.
0: 100% of the time when somebody tells you they are emotionally unavailable, believe them.
1: Okay.
0: All right?
1: Okay.
0: All right. I'm going to play a song for you. You have a great night. Thank you for calling, Nancy.
1: Thank you for answering.

A Tuesday night just getting underway. Hi, how are you tonight? Did you have a good day? Were you running all over the place? I'm glad you've decided to slow down and love someone tonight with me via the radio. I'm going to be here to share your favorite love songs and your stories all night long.